0: The vocal ensemble Contus, based in Minneapolis, performing a cantata composed by Francis Poulenc during the Second World War. The lyrics are by the poet Paul Éluard. One of his poems actually became the anthem of the resistance.
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2: 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I'm Jasmine Cavite in the Thunder Bay newsroom. A former band counselor and community advocate from KI First Nation has unexpectedly passed away. John Cutfeet was known for his contributions to healthcare, environmental advocacy, and language education throughout the North. The 65-year-old died on Tuesday. Cutfeet was a research fellow with the Yellowhead Institute and also provided Anishinaabemowin interpretation services at Queen's Park for Kiwetinung NDP MPP Saul Mamakwa. Condolences for Cutfeet have been pouring in on social media, including from the Sioux

0: I'm Jared Martineau, and you've been listening to Reclaimed. Coming up, your local news.
1: You're listening to CBC Radio 1 in Northwestern Ontario. I'm Jasmine Cavite in the Thunder Bay Newsroom. The town of Fort Frances is celebrating the return of scheduled flights to Thunder Bay. North Star Air will be offering flights between both communities Mondays, Wednesdays, and Fridays starting July 6th. The community has been without passenger air services since the departure of Bearskin Airlines in May 2024. The mayor of Fort Frances says he's ecstatic about the news, as the town has been struggling with a lack of transportation options. An open house barbecue is being held this Thursday at the Fort Frances Airport. People will be able to tour North Star Air's PC-12 aircraft and learn more about the new flight service. And the Carney government is about to rise for the summer, but not before introducing two bills. The Liberals have given notice they will bring forward a long-promised update to Canada's privacy laws. It is expected to include protections for children's data. Another bill will address clean drinking water on First Nations across the country. Previous legislation was introduced in 2023 before the last federal election was called. And turning now to take a look at the weather today in the northwest, a mix of sun and cloud. In Thunder Bay in the east, a mix of sun and cloud.

with a chance of showers with temperature highs between 12 and 22. That's a brief look at news and weather from CBC Thunder Bay. 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

So the Beaches are a pretty established band on the Canadian and international scene, but you might be hearing them a bit more since Amazon's Off Campus started streaming. The band's mentioned in episode 2, describing their set at Coachella as life-changing. Here are the Beaches with Edge of the Earth.